As you know, this year is the 100th anniversary of the sinking of the great Titanic. I'm not going to tell you all the story of the Titanic, you know very well. It's linked so much to this city, this great city up here. But I wrote this song about a young man by the name of John Williams. The song came to me one night, or early one morning, I should say, traveling across the country about 70 miles an hour in a red transit van. John Williams appeared out of nowhere, and I wrote the song on the back of the van. Now, if you look at the passenger lists of the Titanic, survivors, or those who died, you won't find John Williams there. But you might find somebody like him. And on a dark night, if you listen very carefully, you might hear his voice calling across the ocean. The Ballad of John Williams.

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rigged like Kate. 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You know I'd do it. Yes, every night.

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0: That felt good. 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
1: 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This number, if you listen on the TV tonight, you saw me play this number. 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How many fans were looking at me this afternoon on TV? Do I have any? 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